Albino. 13 on this paper. Or was it 40? Or was it 22? I could have been 12, actually.

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I'm just gonna have to let you go. There's two bases in this, and I hope you appreciate it. There's Dr. Winslow Boogie saying goodnight from Record Plant East, New York. We hope you had a swell time. Everybody here says hi.

0: Muito obrigado.
1: Rosetta. Sweet Loretta Fat, she thought she was a cleaner, but she was a frying pan. Yeah, the picture, the picker, picture the fingers, great. Okay.

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1: Thanks, Mo.
2: I'd like to say thank you on behalf of the group and ourselves, and I hope we pass the audition.

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Will the future be my past? 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